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Click the sun icon at the bottom of the West Central Online app.

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1: 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And strikes out Cody Bellinger, and the Blue Jays have done it.
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6: Good evening, West Central Saskatchewan. Let's take a look at what's coming up in your 3-day forecast. Our north and central regions are looking partly cloudy this evening, while the south sees clear skies, though we should be seeing the skies clearing later this evening. Winds are sitting around 20 kilometers, becoming light later on, with regional lows of 14. Tomorrow should start off clear with sunshine before west central becomes a mix of sun and cloud in the afternoon. It may also be a bit hazy this weekend. Winds are coming in from the southeast, gusting up to 60 kilometers in the afternoon, with highs around 35. Cloudy period sticking around tomorrow evening with a 60% chance of showers and lows of 14. Sunday clears up again with the sun out during the day and highs around 27, but we'll be seeing those clouds coming back in our north and central regions with a 60% chance of showers, while the south remains clear with regional lows of 6. I'm Terrence Vosh with your West Central online weather.
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1: 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Strikes out Cody Bellinger, and the Blue Jays have done it.
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11: Good evening, West Central Saskatchewan. Let's take a look at what's coming up in your three-day forecast. Our north and central regions are looking partly cloudy this evening, while the south sees clear skies, though we should be seeing the skies clearing later this evening. Winds are sitting around 20 kilometers, becoming light later on, with regional lows of 14. Tomorrow should start off clear with sunshine before West Central becomes a mix of sun and cloud in the afternoon. It may also be a bit hazy this weekend. Winds are coming in from the southeast, gusting up to 60 kilometers in the afternoon, with highs around 35. Cloudy periods.

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1: The 27th annual Outlook Riverbank Rodeo is happening August 7th and 8th at the Outlook Rodeo Grounds. 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Friday night's entertainment features Jolie Blue, while CCMA award-winning artist Gord Bamford headlines Saturday evening following the rodeo. 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That's the 27th annual Outlook Riverbank Rodeo, August 7th and 8th. 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
7: Good evening, West Central Saskatchewan. Let's take a look at what's coming up in your three-day forecast. Our north and central regions are looking partly cloudy this evening, while the south sees clear skies, though we should be seeing the skies clearing later this evening. Winds are sitting around 20 kilometers, becoming light later on, with regional lows of 14. Tomorrow should start off clear with sunshine before West Central becomes a mix of sun and cloud in the afternoon. It may also be a bit hazy this weekend. Winds are coming in from the southeast, gusting up to 60 kilometers in the afternoon with highs around 35. Cloudy periods sticking around tomorrow evening with a 60% chance of showers and lows of 14. Sunday clears up again with the sun out during the day and highs around 27, but we'll be seeing those clouds coming back in our north and central regions with a 60% chance of showers, while the south remains clear with regional lows of 6. I'm Terrence Vosh with your West Central Online weather.
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3: Good evening, West Central Saskatchewan. Let's take a look at what's coming up in your three-day forecast. Our north and central regions are looking partly cloudy this evening, while the south sees clear skies, though we should be seeing the skies clearing later this evening. Winds are sitting around 20 kilometers, becoming light later on, with regional lows of 14. Tomorrow should start off clear with sunshine before west central becomes a mix of sun and cloud in the afternoon. It may also be a bit hazy this weekend. Winds are coming in from the southeast, gusting up to 60 kilometers in the afternoon, with highs around 35. Cloudy periods sticking around tomorrow evening with a 60% chance of showers and lows of 14. Sunday clears up again with the sun out during the day and highs around 27, but we'll be seeing those clouds coming back in our north and central regions with a 60% chance of showers, while the south remains clear with regional lows of 6. I'm Terrence Vosh with your West Central online weather.
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6: Good evening, West Central Saskatchewan. Let's take a look at what's coming up in your three-day forecast. Our north and central regions are looking partly cloudy this evening, while the south sees clear skies, though we should be seeing the skies clearing later this evening. Winds are sitting around 20 kilometers, becoming light later on, with regional lows of 14. Tomorrow should start off clear with sunshine before west central becomes a mix of sun and cloud in the afternoon. It may also be a bit hazy this weekend. Winds are coming in from the southeast, gusting up to 60 kilometers in the afternoon, with highs around 35. Cloudy period sticking around tomorrow evening with a 60% chance of showers and lows of 14. Sunday clears up again with the sun out during the day and highs around 27, but we'll be seeing those clouds coming back in our north and central regions with a 60% chance of showers, while the south remains clear with regional lows of 6. I'm Terrence Vosh with your West Central online weather.
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2: 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I'll see you down at Skyline Convenience. I roll out of bed about 5 a.m. Gotta head to Lloyd, get some parts for the farm. I drop into Skyline Convenience because I need some breakfast. I grab a hot sausage egger and a bacon one, too. Hey, don't judge me and I won't judge you. Then I top up on snacks for the long drive ahead because I might get peckish. They got chips and pop and astronaut food, turkey, chocolate, and orange juice, too. And always, a great cup of coffee. Skyline Convenience in Looseland.
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6: Good evening, West Central Saskatchewan. Let's take a look at what's coming up in your three-day forecast. Our north and central regions are looking partly cloudy this evening, while the south sees clear skies, though we should be seeing the skies clearing later this evening. Winds are sitting around 20 kilometers, becoming light later on, with regional lows of 14. Tomorrow should start off clear with sunshine before West Central becomes a mix of sun and cloud in the afternoon. It may also be a bit hazy this weekend. Winds are coming in from the southeast, gusting up to 60 kilometers in the afternoon, with highs around 35. Cloudy periods sticking around tomorrow evening with a 60% chance of showers, and lows of 14. Sunday clears up again with the sun out during the day and highs around 27, but we'll be seeing those clouds coming back in our north and central regions with a 60% chance of showers, while the south remains clear with regional lows of 6. I'm Terrence Vosh with your West Central online weather.
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1: The Kindersland District Plains Museum has launched their annual raffle fundraiser. 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

0: Blue Jays baseball is more than a game. It's Canada's team. And CJYM 1330 is here with every pitch, stolen base, and home run.
1: Guerrero with a fly ball to right. He's hit it well. It is gone.
0: Live Blue Jays baseball. We bring the game. You bring the hot dogs and peanuts.
1: Got him! And strikes out Cody Bellinger, and the Blue Jays have done it.
0: From the first pitch to the final out, your home for Toronto Blue Jays baseball is CJYM 1330.
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4: Good morning, West Central Saskatchewan. Here's what's coming up in your three-day forecast. Today's looking at clear skies and sunshine to start the day, but we should be seeing it become a mix of

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4: Good morning, West Central Saskatchewan. Here's what's coming up in your three-day forecast. Today's looking at clear skies and sunshine to start the day, but we should be seeing it become a mix of sun and cloud this afternoon. Winds are sitting around 20 kilometers this morning, gusting to 60 this afternoon, with regional highs of 35. The cloudy period sticking around this evening with a 60% chance of showers across the region, bringing lows of 14. Tomorrow should see the skies clearing up during the day with highs around 27, but we'll be seeing those clouds coming back in our north and central regions with a 60% chance of showers, while the south remains clear with regional lows of 6. Monday should see that mix of sun and cloud stick around in our north and central regions, the south continuing to see clear skies with regional highs around 21. The entire region clearing up Monday evening with lows of 7. I'm Terrence Vosh with your West Central Online weather.
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3: Good morning, West Central Saskatchewan. Here's what's coming up in your three-day forecast. Today's looking at clear skies and sunshine to start the day, but we should be seeing it become a mix of sun and cloud this afternoon. Winds are sitting around 20 kilometers this morning, gusting to 60 this afternoon, with regional highs of 35. The cloudy period sticking around this evening with a 60% chance of showers across the region, bringing lows of 14. Tomorrow should see the skies clearing up during the day with highs around 27, but we'll be seeing those clouds coming back in our north and central regions with a 60% chance of showers, while the south remains clear with regional lows of 6. Monday should see that mix of sun and cloud stick around in our north and central regions, the south continuing to see clear skies with regional highs around 21. The entire region clearing up Monday evening with lows of 7. I'm Terrence Vosh with your West Central Online weather.
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3: Good morning, West Central Saskatchewan. Here's what's coming up in your three-day forecast. Today's looking at clear skies and sunshine to start the day, but we should be seeing it become a mix of sun and cloud this afternoon. Winds are sitting around 20 kilometers this morning, gusting to 60 this afternoon, with regional highs of 35. The cloudy period sticking around this evening with a 60% chance of showers across the region, bringing lows of 14. Tomorrow should see the skies clearing up during the day with highs around 27, but we'll be seeing those clouds coming back in our north and central regions with a 60% chance of showers, while the south remains clear with regional lows of 6. Monday should see that mix of sun and cloud stick around in our north and central regions, the south continuing to see clear skies with regional highs around 21. The entire region clearing up Monday evening with lows of 7. I'm Terrence Vosh with your West Central Online weather.

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3: Good morning, West Central Saskatchewan. Here's what's coming up in your three-day forecast. Today's looking at clear skies and sunshine to start the day, but we should be seeing it become a mix of sun and cloud this afternoon. Winds are sitting around 20 kilometers this morning, gusting to 60 this afternoon, with regional highs of 35. The cloudy period sticking around this evening with a 60% chance of showers across the region, bringing lows of 14. Tomorrow should see the skies clearing up during the day with highs around 27, but we'll be seeing those clouds coming back in our north and central regions with a 60% chance of showers, while the south remains clear with regional lows of 6. Monday should see that mix of sun and cloud stick around in our north and central regions, the south continuing to see clear skies with regional highs around 21, the entire region clearing up Monday evening with lows of 7. I'm Terrence Vosh with your West Central online weather.
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2: 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F. Hoffman strikes out Cody Bellinger, and the Blue Jays have done it.
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4: Good morning, West Central Saskatchewan. Here's what's coming up in your three-day forecast. Today's looking at clear skies and sunshine to start the day, but we should be seeing it become a mix of sun and cloud this afternoon. Winds are sitting around 20 kilometers this morning, gusting to 60 this afternoon, with regional highs of 35. The cloudy period sticking around this evening with a 60% chance of showers across the region, bringing lows of 14. Tomorrow should see the skies clearing up during the day with highs around 27, but we'll be seeing those clouds coming back in our north and central regions with a 60% chance of showers, while the south remains clear with regional lows of 6. Monday should see that mix of sun and cloud stick around in our north and central regions, the south continuing to see clear skies with regional highs around 21, the entire region clearing up Monday evening with lows of 7. I'm Terrence Vosh with your West Central online weather.
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2: Good morning, West Central Saskatchewan. Here's what's coming up in your three-day forecast. Today's looking at clear skies and sunshine to start the day, but we should be seeing it become a mix of sun and cloud this afternoon.

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1: 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He's hit it well. It is gone.
0: 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We bring the game. You bring the hot dogs and peanuts.
1: Got it! And strikes out Cody Bellinger, and the Blue Jays have done it.
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3: Good morning, West Central Saskatchewan. Here's what's coming up in your three-day forecast. Today's looking at clear skies and sunshine to start the day, but we should be seeing it become a mix of sun and cloud this afternoon. Winds are sitting around 20 kilometers this morning, gusting to 60 this afternoon, with regional highs of 35. The cloudy period sticking around this evening with a 60% chance of showers across the region, bringing lows of 14.

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3: Good morning, West Central Saskatchewan. Here's what's coming up in your three-day forecast. Today's looking at clear skies and sunshine to start the day, but we should be seeing it become a mix of sun and cloud this afternoon. Winds are sitting around 20 kilometers this morning, gusting to 60 this afternoon, with regional highs of 35. The cloudy period sticking around this evening with a 60% chance of showers across the region, bringing lows of 14. Tomorrow should see the skies clearing up during the day with highs around 27, but we'll be seeing those clouds coming back in our north and central regions with a 60% chance of showers, while the south remains clear with regional lows of 6. Monday should see that mix of sun and cloud stick around in our north and central regions, the south continuing to see clear skies with regional highs around 21. The entire region clearing up Monday evening with lows of 7. I'm Terrence Vosh with your West Central Online weather.
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0: CJ's baseball is more than a game. 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And CJYM 1330 is here with every pitch, stolen base, and home run.
1: Guerrero with a fly ball to right. He's hit it well. It is gone.
0: 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We bring the game. You bring the hot dogs and peanuts.
1: Got him! Jeff Hoffman strikes out Cody Bellinger, and the Blue Jays have done it.
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3: Good morning, West Central Saskatchewan. Here's what's coming up in your three-day forecast. Today's looking at clear skies and sunshine to start the day, but we should be seeing it become a mix of sun and cloud this afternoon. Winds are sitting around 20 kilometers this morning, gusting to 60 this afternoon, with regional highs of 35. The cloudy period sticking around this evening with a 60% chance of showers across the region, bringing lows of 14. Tomorrow should see the skies clearing up during the day with highs around 27, but we'll be seeing those clouds coming back in our north and central regions with a 60% chance of showers, while the south remains clear with regional lows of 6. Monday should see that mix of sun and cloud stick around in our north and central regions, the south continuing to see clear skies with regional highs around 21, the entire region clearing up Monday evening with lows of 7. I'm Terrence Vosh with your West Central online weather.
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4: Good morning, West Central Saskatchewan. Here's what's coming up in your three-day forecast. Today's looking at clear skies and sunshine to start the day, but we should be seeing it become a mix of sun and cloud this afternoon. Winds are sitting around 20 kilometers this morning, gusting to 60 this afternoon, with regional highs of 35. The cloudy period sticking around this evening with a 60% chance of showers across the region, bringing lows of 14. Tomorrow should see the skies clearing up during the day with highs around 27, but we'll be seeing those clouds coming back in our north and central regions with a 60% chance of showers, while the south remains clear with regional lows of 6. Monday should see that mix of sun and cloud stick around in our north and central regions, the south continuing to see clear skies with regional highs around 21, the entire region clearing up Monday evening with lows of 7. I'm Terrence Vosh with your West Central Online weather.

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3: Good morning, West Central Saskatchewan. Here's what's coming up in your three-day forecast. Today's looking at clear skies and sunshine to start the day, but we should be seeing it become a mix of sun and cloud this afternoon. Winds are sitting around 20 kilometers this morning, gusting to 60 this afternoon, with regional highs of 35. The cloudy period sticking around this evening with a 60% chance of showers across the region, bringing lows of 14. Tomorrow should see the skies clearing up during the day with highs around 27, but we'll be seeing those clouds coming back in our north and central regions with a 60% chance of showers, while the south remains clear with regional lows of 6. Monday should see that mix of sun and cloud stick around in our north and central regions, the south continuing to see clear skies with regional highs around 21, the entire region clearing up Monday evening with lows of 7. I'm Terrence Vosh with your West Central online weather.
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1: 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And strikes out Cody Bellinger, and the Blue Jays have done it.
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3: Sunny and hazy today with a gusting wind, a high of 33. The UV index 8 or very high. A few clouds and windy tonight, a low of 15. Tomorrow, partly sunny, some local smoke and windy, a high of 23. Partly cloudy on Monday and 19 degrees, Tuesday sunshine and 24. Current weather conditions can be found anytime on your West Central online app. I'm Judy Peters.
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7: Sunny and hazy today with a gusting wind, a high of 33. The UV index, 8 or very high. A few clouds and windy tonight, a low of 15. Tomorrow, partly sunny, some local smoke and windy, a high of 23. Partly cloudy on Monday and 19 degrees. Tuesday, sunshine and 24. Current weather conditions can be found anytime on your West Central online app. I'm Judy Peters.

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1: The Elbow Polka Fest is happening on August 7th and 8th at the Harbor Golf Community Center. 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And Saturday, it'll run from 1 to midnight with supper Saturday evening, as well as more live music, a cash bar, and midnight lunch. All proceeds will go to the Elbow Museum. That's the Elbow Polka Fest happening August 7th and 8th at the Harbor Golf Community Center. And if you have an event or a fundraiser to share for your community, you can post it for free on the West Central Online Events page.
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2: Now, your West Central Online weather.
3: Sunny and hazy today with a gusting wind, a high of 33. The UV index, 8 or very high. A few clouds and windy tonight, a low of 15. Tomorrow, partly sunny, some local smoke and windy, a high of 23. Partly cloudy on Monday and 19 degrees. Tuesday, sunshine and 24. Current weather conditions can be found anytime on your West Central online app. I'm Judy Peters.
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2: Sunny and hazy today with a gusting wind, a high of 33. The UV index 8 or very high. A few clouds and windy tonight, a low of 15. Tomorrow partly sunny, some local smoke and windy, a high of 23. Partly cloudy on Monday and 19 degrees, Tuesday sunshine and 24. Current weather conditions can be found anytime on your West Central Online app. I'm Judy Peters.
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1: Kindersley Community Connection presents the third annual Meet a Machine at the Kindersley and District Plains Museum on August 29th from 10 to 2. It's a free, family-friendly event showcasing many different machines and the heroes that operate them. That's the third annual Meet a Machine at the Kindersley Museum on August 29th from 10 to 2. And if you have an event or a fundraiser to share for your community, you can post it for free on the West Central Online Events page.

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I'm gonna write a new resume. 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
3: Sunny and hazy today with a gusting wind, a high of 33. The UV index, 8 or very high. A few clouds and windy tonight, a low of 15. Tomorrow, partly sunny, some local smoke and windy, a high of 23. Partly cloudy on Monday and 19 degrees. Tuesday, sunshine and 24. Current weather conditions can be found anytime on your West Central online app. I'm Judy Peters.
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1: Guerrero with a fly ball to right. He's hit it well. 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
1: Got him! Jeff Hoffman strikes out Cody Bellinger, and the Blue Jays have done it.
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3: Sunny and hazy today with a gusting wind, a high of 33. The UV index, 8 or very high. A few clouds and windy tonight, a low of 15. Tomorrow, partly sunny, some local smoke and windy, a high of 23. Partly cloudy on Monday and 19 degrees, Tuesday sunshine and 24. Current weather conditions can be found anytime on your West Central online app. I'm Judy Peters.

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0: Saskatchewan's best music, an all-time classic from Tom Petty, American Girl, on a Saturday morning. I'm Colin Powers. Thanks for letting us be a part of your August-long weekend. First day of August, actually, today. And that's a sign that summer is starting to wind down. The kids will be getting ready to go back to school later this month. The days are also getting shorter. Summer may be wrapping up, but it's not over by any means. There's still lots of time to do some fun things this long weekend and throughout the month as well. Now, if you're spending any time outside today, do what you can to stay cool and stay hydrated, because it's expected to be the hottest day of the year in a lot of places in Saskatchewan. But a big cool down is coming up for the start of next week. We have your forecast coming up in just a few moments.
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0: Well, she'll be in Moose Jaw this fall. Amanda Marshall, Let It Rain on a Saturday morning with Saskatchewan's best music. Amanda Marshall and Tom Cochran will be at Temple Garden Center in the Friendly City on November 7th. Tickets are still available at sasktix.ca. Colin Powers here with you again. Lots of fun things happening this long weekend across Saskatchewan. The Queen City X in Regina and the Saskatoon X are both going on. There's a lot of small town rodeos happening this weekend too on the CCA circuit. And in the beautiful community of Macklin in west central Saskatchewan, right along the Alberta border there, they're celebrating their annual tradition, the World Bunnock Championship. The World Bunnock Championship, and they take that seriously in Macklin. You can read more about it on West Central Online and check the events calendar on your local website to make your long weekend plans.
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5: Sunny and hazy today with a gusting wind, a high of 33. The UV index, 8 or very high. A few clouds and windy tonight, a low of 15. Tomorrow, partly sunny, some local smoke and windy, a high of 23. Partly cloudy on Monday and 19 degrees. Tuesday, sunshine and 24. Current weather conditions can be found anytime on your West Central Online app. I'm Judy Peters.
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Saskatchewan's best music, London Beat, on a Saturday morning. I'm Colin Powers. Thanks for letting us be a part of your long weekend. And we're into the last weekend of the regular season in the Western Canadian Baseball League. I'll tell you about tonight's matchups after 10 o'clock. Also, I'll talk about some records that were set this week by two fan favorites in Moose Jaw and Swift Current. The Toronto Blue Jays, by the way, they'll continue a weekend homestand with the St. Louis Cardinals this afternoon. You can catch all the action from Rogers Centre on AM 1190 in Weyburn, 1330 CJYM in Rosetown, and 1210 CFYM in Kindersley.

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Love that song. Fleetwood Mac, The Chain on a Saturday morning with Saskatchewan's best music. Hope you're having a great weekend. I'm Colin Powers. It was a record-breaking week in the WCBL. On Sunday, the Hawaiian Hammer, Jake Hiramoto of the Swift Current 57s, broke the league's single-season records for home runs and runs batted in Swift Current's 20-13 win over the Moose Jaw Miller Express of Roswells Park. He hit a two-run homer in the ninth inning.

0: for his 21st long ball of the season and 68th RBI. I had the chance to chat with Jake after he broke the record and asked him if it was on his mind at all that night.
1: I think it definitely like crossed my mind the day before when I hit 3 home runs at home, and that was a super cool day just to do it for the home crowd and everyone there to support me. But I think that it would have been immature of me to try and go up there and break the record knowing I have 10 games left and knowing that my approach and what has got me to this point has been working, so I wouldn't change that.
0: Then on Tuesday, Mitchell Field, Moose Jaw's Thomas Soto broke the single-season record for stolen bases with his 43rd steal. He had 2 more bags as the Millers beat Swift Current 8-2 that night.
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11: Sunny and hazy today with a gusting wind, a high of 33. The UV index, 8 or very high. A few clouds and windy tonight, a low of 15. Tomorrow, partly sunny, some local smoke and windy, a high of 23. Partly cloudy on Monday and 19 degrees. Tuesday, sunshine and 24. Current weather conditions can be found anytime on your West Central Online app. I'm Judy Peters.
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0: Saskatchewan's best music with Michael Bublé on a Saturday morning. I'm Colin Powers. Hope you're having a great long weekend. Well, the Moose Jaw Miller Express are looking to lock up the first seed in the WCBL's East Division, and they have a big matchup with the Regina Red Sox tonight at Curry Field. The Saskatoon Berries are also in that battle for top spot as they head to Weyburn to face the Beavers. The Beavers are fighting with the Swift Current 57s and the Medicine Hat Mavericks for the fourth and final playoff spot in the East Division. The 57s are taking on the Mavericks, actually, at Athletic Park in Medicine Hat tonight.
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4: Now, your West Central online weather.
5: Sunny and hazy today with a gusting wind, a high of 33. The UV index, 8 or very high. A few clouds and windy tonight, a low of 15. Tomorrow, partly sunny, some local smoke and windy, a high of 23. Partly cloudy on Monday and 19 degrees, Tuesday sunshine and 24. Current weather conditions can be found anytime on your West Central online app. I'm Judy Peters.
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90 slow jam from Seal, Kiss from a Rose on a Saturday morning with Saskatchewan's best music. Colin Powers here. Hope you're having a great long weekend and hope you're staying cool out there. It's going to be a hot day today and hopefully you can keep the mosquitoes away too. This has been a bad year for mosquitoes and the numbers back it up. There's been a run on mosquito repellent.

0: goods at stores across Saskatchewan. They just can't keep them on the shelves, that's for sure. And protecting yourselves from mosquitoes is important now as we head into the high-risk period for West Nile virus. I'll talk more about it after 11.
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2: 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The bakery is open from 8 to 3 that day, with the barbecue running from 12 to 3. You can get a double cheeseburger combo for $15 and a single combo for $12, and all the proceeds will be going to support the healing of men in recovery from addiction. That's the Esten Bakery and Cafe hosting a Village of Hope barbecue fundraiser on August 22nd from 12 to 3. And if you have an event or a fundraiser to share for your community, you can post it for free on the West Central online events page.
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0: Sing Along with Queen, Bohemian Rhapsody on a Saturday morning with Saskatchewan's best music. Colin Powers here. Thanks for letting us be a part of your August long weekend. It's going to be hot and dry this weekend, and this weather means the mosquito that carries the West Nile virus is becoming more active across Saskatchewan. Dr. David Torre with the Saskatchewan Health Authority says the risk generally increases from mid-July through August.
1: The Culex tarsalis, which carries the West Nile virus, tends to come out with the hotter weather. It, for some reason, likes the hotter weather and drier weather, which is exactly what we're into now.
0: And for that reason, we're encouraged to wear protective clothing and use insect repellent when spending time outside this summer.
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6: Now, your West Central Online weather.
7: Sunny and hazy today with a gusting wind, a high of 33. The UV index, 8 or very high. A few clouds and windy tonight, a low of 15. Tomorrow, partly sunny, some local smoke and windy, a high of 23. Partly cloudy on Monday and 19 degrees. Tuesday, sunshine and 24. Current weather conditions can be found anytime on your West Central Online app. I'm Judy Peters.
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0: Strange Events on a Saturday morning with Saskatchewan's best music. Colin Powers here with you again. You know, I took some time off last week and caught the Rider game at Mosaic Stadium last Thursday. Yeah, it was a great game until the very end. Heartbreaking loss for the Saskatchewan Roughriders against the Edmonton Elks last week, but the Green and White will have a chance for revenge when they face the Elks again tonight. Kickoff is at 5 o'clock from Commonwealth Stadium. The other CFL matchup today is the Calgary Stampeders and Hamilton to face the Ticats this afternoon.
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3: 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I'll see you down at Skyline Convenience. 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

0: Sunny and hazy today with a gusting wind, a high of 33. The UV index 8 or very high. A few clouds and windy tonight, a low of 15. Tomorrow partly sunny, some local smoke and windy, a high of 23. Partly cloudy on Monday and 19 degrees. Tuesday sunshine and 24. Current weather conditions can be found anytime on your West Central online app. I'm Judy Peters.
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It was too hot to sleep. I followed the sound of a jukebox coming from up the levee. All of a sudden, I could hear somebody whistling from right behind me.

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0: Australia's Savage Garden, I Want You, on a Saturday morning with Saskatchewan's best music. Colin Powers here. Hope you're having a great long weekend. And we have some more great Her Voice features this week as we celebrate the women who are helping make our community strong. I'll share a couple of those stories with you after 12 o'clock.
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0: Bonnie Raitt on a Saturday afternoon with Saskatchewan's best music. Colin Powers in your lunch hour as we get into the August-long weekend. Thanks for letting us be a part of it. 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
8: Now, your West Central online weather.
9: Sunny and hazy today with a gusting wind, a high of 33. The UV index, 8 or very high. A few clouds and windy tonight, a low of 15. Tomorrow, partly sunny, some local smoke and windy, a high of 23. Partly cloudy on Monday and 19 degrees. Tuesday, sunshine and 24. Current weather conditions can be found anytime on your West Central online app. I'm Judy Peters.
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Rough Trade on a Saturday afternoon with Saskatchewan's best music. Colin Powers here. Hope you're having fun this long weekend. I mentioned that he took some time off last week, and I did some exploring with that time off. I got an annual provincial park pass last month. I don't camp much anymore, but I still make the short drive to Cypress Hills and Saskatchewan Landing Provincial Park and do some hiking. Sask Landing has a great beach along Lake Diefenbaker, and I love going to the pool at Cypress. Last week, I also checked out Buffalo Pound Provincial Park north of Moose Jaw. I haven't been there in a long time. Last time I was there, White Track Ski Area was still open. Yeah, real ones know, and that's where the new bike trails are now. I also went to Echo Valley and Catepo Point in the Qu'Appelle Valley while I was

0: in Regina for the Rider game last week. So many great places to check out in Saskatchewan, and hopefully you can do some exploring of your own this weekend.
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2: 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Jeff Hoffman strikes out Cody Bellinger, and the Blue Jays have done it.
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6: Now, your West Central online weather.
7: Sunny and hazy today with a gusting wind, a high of 33. The UV index, 8 or very high. A few clouds and windy tonight, a low of 15. Tomorrow, partly sunny, some local smoke and windy, a high of 23. Partly cloudy on Monday and 19 degrees. Tuesday, sunshine and 24. Current weather conditions can be found anytime on your West Central online app. I'm Judy Peters.
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0: Nickelback on a Saturday afternoon with Saskatchewan's best music. Hope you're having a great weekend. I'm Colin Powers. Now, if you're joining us on AM 1190 in Weyburn, 1330 CJYM in Rosetown, or 1210 CFYM in Kindersley, we've got some Blue Jays baseball coming up for you at the top of the hour. The Jays continuing a weekend set at Rogers Center with the St. Louis Cardinals.
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0: 7th and 8th at the Outlook Rodeo Grounds. 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Friday night's entertainment features Jolie Blue, while CCMA award-winning artist Gord Bamford headlines Saturday evening following the rodeo. 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
5: Now, your West Central online weather.
6: A few clouds and windy tonight, a low of 15. Tomorrow, partly sunny, some local smoke and windy, a high of 23. Partly cloudy on Monday and 19 degrees, Tuesday sunshine and 24. Current weather conditions can be found anytime on your West Central online app. I'm Judy Peters.
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more music, and more stories here on Bryan Adams Radio. I know firsthand how hard it can be to maintain relationships when you're constantly on the road. You spend months traveling, chasing the next show, the next city, the next song. Yet, sometimes, life pulls people together. Sometimes it pulls them apart. That's where this next song came from. Steve Perry and Jonathan Cain from Journey wrote it during a period when several members of Journey were dealing with breakups and major changes in their personal lives. Somehow, they turned all of that into one of the most powerful songs in the band's catalog. Separate Ways, Worlds Apart, here it is on Bryan Adams Radio.

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Success is a funny thing. A lot of musicians spend years trying to get noticed. Then one day it happens, and suddenly everybody wants a piece of your time, your attention, and your energy. I'm not exactly sure why I'm telling you all this, but it's leading into the next song. We play a lot of this band's music on this show, and there's a good reason for it. Queen are one of the greatest rock bands ever. This is them with I Want It All.

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16: A few clouds and windy tonight, a low of 15. Tomorrow, partly sunny, some local smoke and windy, a high of 23. Partly cloudy on Monday and 19 degrees. Tuesday, sunshine and 24. Current weather conditions can be found anytime on your West Central Online app. I'm Judy Peters.
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0: traveled through decades of great music, heard some incredible stories, and spent time with some of the artists who shaped the soundtrack of our lives. 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I'll be back next week with more music, more stories, and a few more surprises from the road. Until then, wherever you are, take care of yourselves, turn the music up, and keep rolling with the punches.
1: 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Written by Tom Payne and Cam Lindsay. Produced by Ted Roop, Barry Hayes, and Dan McIntosh. And hosted by the one and only Bryan Adams.
2: CJYM 1330.